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1: That's right. 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Again, that's 408-900-9539. 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And as Mayor Gold was noting, this is the last big one of the year. We'll do a single-day Grateful Dead Marathon. And then Christmas, you get a break, and New Year's, we start all over again. So there you have it. This is the Gad Man, and I'm glad you've all tuned in and started everything out with the Outlaws. And stick around for Rock and Roll from Lady in Waiting, Sir Douglas Quintet with Papa Ain't Salty. Kind of a bluesy sound to that one. Ranch Romance with Have Ever Let You Down Completely from their Flip City release. Waylon Jennings with Lonesome, Ornery, and Mean. And that brings you up to date with everything we've played. And remember, if you're not sure about what we've played or you didn't catch it, you can always go back and check out the KKUP app. So many ways to see what's going on here at KKUP. And let's see. It's great outside. I had a great week last week, and this next set is went to London and saw Abbey Road. So this next set was inspired by the Abbey Road visit, and well, I don't need to say any more. I just need to play you some music.

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1: That's right. 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And our signal comes from the top of Loma Prieta, broadcasting out to everyone out there. Hope you're enjoying the program. Shout out to a long-lost friend who recently got in touch with, my buddy Walt. I'm glad you're enjoying the station. And also, howdy out to all the Wagoneers here who tune in every week to the Sonic Chuck Wagon. I greatly appreciate the notes and the messages and that and the requests. 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And what you heard, we started everything off with Gary P. Nunn and London Homesick Blues, Home with the Armadillo. And that one wasn't recorded in Abbey Road, but the following songs, the Beatles, I've Just Seen a Face, Johnny Cash, Ring of Fire with the Royal Philharmonic Orchestra, and Johnny Blue Skies with Scooter Blues. Those three tunes were recorded at the infamous or famous Abbey Road Studios. It was pretty cool to see that in the flesh. They don't let you into the studio, but there's a Abbey Road store right next door to it, and it's amazing. All the people that came out, they inscribe something on the wall. You know, the Beatles influenced a lot of people, so people are expressing their thoughts and their remembrances and what the Beatles meant to them, and then just signing their names. So that was pretty cool to see Abbey Road. I enjoyed doing that. And, did the walk across the crosswalk thing, got a picture of that. So that was life. It was a good week last week, and great sunny day there in London, and fantastic sunny day here in the U.S., and that's pretty much it. Anyway, enough of me yapping. Let's play some music.

the beer wagon. I got a hospital bill and the judge waiting for me to pay. I had a sweet little honey just 2 6-packs away. I told the judge there was 2 trees and I went between them. He said, from what I hear your condition, that's the way that you've seen them.

0: 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This is the Gan Man. This is the Sonic Chuck Wagon. I'm here every second and fourth Wednesday bringing you some Sonic delicious treats for your ears. And everything in a countryish, Americana, KFAT kind of vein out there for you folks. So I hope you enjoy it. I enjoy just sitting here and playing this stuff. It's pretty cool. Get responses from friends and family and that. My buddy Tim just tuned in as well. So shout out to my buddy Tim. And again, shout out to all the Wagoneers who are out there and listening to the program. There's a group of you out there that make it must listen radio, which is pretty cool. A few people just like sitting around listening to the music. And just heard Wayne Hancock with Locomotive Joe from Thunderstorms and Neon Signs. The Super Suckers with This Life With You from Holding the Bag. 1100 Springs with See You in the Next Life from Bandwagon. Then we had the Marshall Tucker Band with You Ain't Fooling Me from A New Life. And Lone Justice doing a Tom Petty song with Ways to Be Wicked. And started that off with Dave Dudley and Two Six Packs Away. And let's take a listen to this, because this is one of the ways that the station keeps alive through your generous donations.
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0: That's right. 50 plus years of people out in the audience who love the station, calling up and donating during the marathons, donating via PayPal on the website, and just sending in their checks. It's allowed us to stay here. Think back 50, 53 years or whatever. What stations are still here? Do you still hear KFAT? No. KOME? No. KSJO? No. KSAN? No. But we are here. And we plan to be here as long as you keep contributing. So think about calling 408-900-9539, especially this weekend during the Blues Marathon. And it's the six-ish hour, and I always like to take care of the request. And this one is from David O, looking for some Slade Cleaves. Him and his motorcycle buddies were out toying around and stopping at different local watering holes, safely, I'm sure, and just picking up stories and... Dave-O thought of this song.

Feeling good. I want to thank everybody that's been behind this band for years. This goes out to you. A very special song is called, You Got to Keep On Smiling.

I'm talking to you tonight, Nashville. Don't you know you got to keep on every day and every night if you want every little thing to turn out all right? When you go walking down the street, you gotta have a smile for everybody you meet. Pretty soon the whole world is gonna be smiling. Don't you think it's gonna be all right? I got to know, don't you think it's gonna be all right, yeah. If you just keep on, yeah. You got to keep on, yeah. Keep on smiling through the rain.

All right, that was James McMurtry with Hurricane Party from Just Us Kids. Excuse me. Little Feet with Dixie Chicken. Then we had the Deadnecks with Tornadoes and Trailers. Before that was Shooter Jennings with 4th of July with the Possum helping him out there. And then what else do we had? Wet Willie with Keep On Smiling. And that brings you up to date. And let's see here. Let's do a little bit of housework here.

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1: 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It's all people, 100% volunteers down here that come down and play all kinds of music for you. And if you don't like what you're hearing now, stay tuned for Blarney Rubble and his program after Blarney's Steve Homer in the Rock Zone Thursday morning. Geez, Bobby G in his little shoebox of music that plays just a ton of rarities and recording versions of the rock that you knew from commercial radio, but you also get some tastier, different versions that he digs up. He has quite the collection. So tune in to KKUP. Tuesday nights, Turkish news and music for you. Saturday morning till 3 o'clock, Latin programming. So something for everybody here at KKUP. This is the Gam Man, and my something is the Sonic Chuck Wagon, bringing you countryish fat-like tunes to nourish your ears. And shout out to Leslie out in South County. Good hearing your voice, and she's preparing dinner and enjoying the tunes. And in the meantime, let's see here. Where are we at? Half hour left. We're going to cram as much as we can in.

coming close to the end, and we started everything off with Lynyrd Skynyrd with Don't Ask Me No Questions. And then, let's see here, Nashville Honeymoon, Friends of the Station with Jilted by Your Man off of It's Nashville Honeymoon Time. Trailer Park Troubadours with Jailbird Beauty from Way Cool World. Chris Knight with Cry Lonely from Enough Rope. And just finished up with Charlie Crockett and Name on the Billboard. This is the Gam Man. Thanks to everyone that's tuned in and the calls. And I love hearing from everyone. And coming up next is Blarney Rubble with his Opening and Swinging Doors. I'm going to play some more music for you. If you're looking for some stuff to do or interested, check out snazzyproductions.com. They got some shows coming up. Sam Baker, Fred Eaglesmith in November. Always a good show with Fred. So might want to think about that if you're looking for some live music, if you're thinking about some cultural stuff. The 23rd annual Mika Hoto, and I'm just wrecking that, but Dia de Muertos, October 31st through November 1st at Phelan Avenue at the History Park. Check out AztecDancers.com for more information. So some things to get you out and enjoy life. And with that, let's see here. Let's do some more music. That's what I'm here for, right?

0: Oh, yeah, yeah, yeah. Give him a hand. Give him a hand. Why not? Billy Joe Shaver, Kinky Friedman doing Just Cause You Asked Me To. This is KKUP Cupertino. Thanks again to the Gan Man for a great Sonic Chuck Wagon.
1: Always fun.
0: He's rolling on down the road. Those shackles are making all kinds of noise. I don't know if the shocks have been changed on that Sonic Chuck Wagon in a while, dude.
1: Not at all.
0: Never.
1: With all that beam weight.
0: Shackle cracking all the way out. Well, you have yourself a good one. I guess we'll see you in a couple weeks. Actually longer than that, right?
1: Or yeah, a trip over to Asia at the end of the month.
0: Okay.
1: Just got back from London, visiting Abbey Road. I mentioned that earlier.
0: You watch yourself over there, man.
1: Yeah.
0: Don't go getting any tiger traps, okay?
1: Not at all. I'm staying safe.
0: Good. Glad to hear it. Well, good evening, everybody. This is Blarney Rebel, and I am here to open up the swinging doors on Blarney's Bar and Grill. I took a week off last week. I had something I had to do. So I want to thank Ty Marshall for sitting in for me. Always does a great job. And I caught his show last week. Great job. Excellent. You're in good hands when Blarney's not here. But I'm here to snap a bar rag tonight and open the bar and grill. So let's get it rolling right now here on KKUP. Cupertino 91.5.

little Stephen Bruton to get us started here with This Train Is Gone from his album What It Is. And this is what it is, baby. This is what it is. You are in Blarney's Bar and Grill on KKUP 91.5 on Wednesday night. Yes, it's hump day. We are on the downhill slide right into the weekend. We got a great weekend planned here. We're going to be doing our annual blues marathon. That's right, blues from Friday at noon until Sunday at midnight. Some 60 hours. You can do the math if you like. Some 60 hours of blues that we'll be presenting for you with some of our best blues programmers. Possibly our worst too, but you never know. It could be a gas. It will be a gas, without a doubt. Our phone number down here is 408-900-9539. Good number to know, because this weekend you're going to want to call down here and make a pledge to help keep KKUP a financially functional entity. We have a great-looking T-shirt with the classic picture of, what do they call him? Lone Cat. Jesse Fuller. Yeah. Jesse Fuller, one-man band. Used to play quite a bit around San Francisco Bay, and actually wrote the San Francisco Bay Blues. So you probably heard that one before. Anyway, check us out on this weekend, because we're going to be playing a lot of great blues. Check our website out at kkupfm.org, and we have all the information about schedule, which programmers are going to be on, and what the T-shirt looks like. It's just such a blast. It's a great time of year. It's fall in Northern California. I got to play some golf today. Fantastically beautiful day. I just can't find anything wrong with it, man. I'm here to play some music for you guys. So if there's something you might want to hear, you can always give me a call at 408-900-9539. I have a few requests I'm going to take care of. I'm going to start those about 7:30. So if you're looking for your request, drop in about 7:30 and we'll take care of you. Meanwhile, I just want to get things grooving here on KKUP. It's Blarney's Bar and Grill. Ivan hasn't made it in yet, but when he does, I'll find out exactly what he's going to present as his bill of fare, and I will let you know.

These men come down here from New York to find out my reasons on rock and roll music and why I preach against it, and I believe with all of my heart that it is a contributing factor to our juvenile delinquency of today. And why I believe that is because I know how it feels when you sing it. I know what it does to you. And I know the evil feeling that you feel when you sing it. I know the lost position that you get into in the beat. Well, if you talk to the average teenager of today and you ask them what it is about rock and roll music that they like, and the first thing they'll say is the beat, the beat.

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3: How about that Ty Marshall there? Huh? That was Ty Marshall giving you a little promo for our blues marathon coming up this weekend. Starting Friday at Friday at 6, going all the way till Sunday at midnight. Okay, and thanks again to Ty Marshall for sitting in at the Bar and Grill last week. Do appreciate it, Ty. Everybody really appreciates it. Okay, so what did we just hear? Well, we can back it up here. Before Room to Move, we heard Webb Wilder doing How Long Can She Last, going that fast. Larkin Poe doing Honey Honey from their album Venom and Faith. The Beat Farmers, the live version of Lost Weekend. Jesse Dayton is a Holy Ghost rock and roller. Oh my, ain't that just the way, from the album The Revealer. And Los Lobos, the greatest band in the world right now, doing a tune that they covered from the Grateful Dead, Bertha. And that's from the Dedication tribute album called Dedicated. If anybody can cover the Dead in a most tasteful fashion, it's the Los Lobos. No doubt. The Mighty Wolves of East L.A. They got their hearts in the right place. Hey, it's Blarney's Bar and Grill. Hey, Ivan just cruised through here. He wants me to tell you guys that we're having chicken and shrimp fajitas tonight. It smells great. I can smell it coming in from the kitchen. Close your eyes. Waft it a little bit. Kind of. Oh, yeah. Yeah, I smell it. Chicken and shrimp fajitas coming our way. So that's what we're having tonight here at the Bar and Grill. Hope you're all good and hungry and ready for some good tunes and libations and all the stuff that we get on a Wednesday evening here at KKUP. Got a couple requests I'm going to take care of. I got one from a few weeks ago, and I've been moving around, moving and grooving and doing stuff, and I haven't had a chance to actually sit down and take care of this, so I'm going to do it right now from one of my favorite listeners from down in Gilroy. It's Carol. She wanted to hear some good old Tom Waits. And I'm one of those guys that all you got to do is ask when it comes to Tom Waits.
4: 1, 2, 3.

with the chickens and the dove. When the law had them made, they got laid in the shade, and their face was the grace and the good Lord of.

on all-day benders and the world was changing and the kids were running wild. They got gray hair, sat in rocking chairs and built a great big cradle for a newborn flower child.

Yeah, Terry Hendrix doing a cover from a tribute album called Highway Prayer. That was a cover of an Adam Carroll tune called Red Bandana Blues. David Lindley before that, oh yeah, with El Rayo X doing Your Old Lady. Dave Alvin and Jimmy Dale Gilmore from their album Downey to Lubbock. That was Walk On. Jim Croce, by request, going out to Jeff and the boys at Elrod Racing down in San Martin. Wanted to hear Operator. That's not the way it feels. From You Don't Mess Around with Jim Croce. And started things off there with a request from Carol, my old buddy from Notre Dame. She did her time down on 2nd Street, let me tell you. She wanted to hear Tom Waits doing his classic composition, Old 55. You know, I've heard a few versions of that song. For me, nobody does it better than Tom. But that's just for me. And that's from the album Closing Time. Well, this is a wonderful time of year, speaking of time, in the Bay Area and pretty much all over the country, because we're about to experience the coalescence of five major league sports at once. Right now, we got baseball with the baseball playoffs going on. We got football. We got pro football going. 49ers undefeated, by the way. We got Sharks, NHL. Oh yeah, we do. We got Major League Soccer. Yes, the Quakes. Awesome team. Fun team to watch. That's four right there. What could be the fifth? Well, I'm thinking about those guys in the shorts and the tank tops who will be playing at Chase Center next week, opening up Tuesday night. That's right, Golden State Warriors. Go Dubs. We're going to play a basketball

Yeah, this is the time of year when we get to watch the pure poetry of Brock Purdy touchdown pass to George Kittle, of a Macklin Celebrini wrister from the blue line right into the net, and for Steph Curry to be out there knocking him down from three-point land. Yes, this is a great time to be alive and in the Bay Area checking out sports. How's Bruce Hornsby doing? Rainbows Cadillac. Hope you all enjoyed that one as much as I did. I was boogieing around the studio here, having a good old time, like I always do here at Blarney's Bar and Grill. We're bringing out the chicken and shrimp fajitas, so come on down and start grubbing. I think it's time. Yeah, we got to top the hour here, and we'll do it right now. This is KKUP Cupertino, 91.5.

The greatest spokesman that the Florida Keys ever had, Mr. Jimmy Buffett. Now, I heard a rumor that lately there's a bridge. This is, I don't know if it's just a recently been rebuilt or a newer bridge down there in the Keys. And they want to name it. They're trying to figure out who to name it after. And, of course, there's one name that keeps popping up. Typically, they like to name bridges and stuff like that after people have passed away. But this guy is still alive, and I think he wants to have something named after him. And the name slips me in my mind right now. But one of the names that came up when this guy's name came up was like, oh, no, man, no. How about Jimmy Buffett? Let's name a bridge after Jimmy Buffett. There was a guy that built bridges, metaphorically speaking, you know, with his music. I think that's a great idea. Let's name that bridge after Jimmy. That was called Migration from his album A1A. All right, you know what? I'm feeling it, man. I think it's time. I do believe it is time. It's time we get our Irish on. I know, we still got almost 6 months to St. Patrick's Day, probably less than 6 months. But me and the boys are going to be playing next weekend over in Santa Cruz, so I'm fired up. I think it's time. I really do think it's time. We got our Irish on.

It was in the year 39. The sky was full of lead. Hitler was off to Poland and Patty to Holyhead. Come all you pincer laddies, all you long-distance men. Don't ever work for McAlpin, for Wimpley or John Lang. For you'll stand over a mixer till your skin is burned to tan. And they'll say good on you, Patty, and stuff your boat fare in your hand. Now that crack was good in Cricklewood, and they didn't mind the crown. With glasses flying and biddies crying, sure, Patty was going to town. Ah, mother dear, I'm over here. I'm never coming back. What keeps me here is the reek of beer, the ladies, and the crack. I come from County Kerry, from the land of eggs and bacon, but if you think I'll eat your fish and chips, my dear, you are mistaken.

0: Did that do it for you? Did that get your Irish on? It certainly got mine going. I just was feeling it, man. I haven't been on the air in a couple weeks, and I got a gig. My band's got a gig coming up in a week and a half, so we're going to let it rip, man. Young Dubliners there, McAlpine's Fusiliers, and I gave you that little poetry bit before it. That's typically what Ronnie Drew used to say when the Dubliners did McAlpine's Fusiliers. So I just, in the tribute and adoration of Ronnie, the great, late, great Ronnie Drew.
1: You did that from memory, folks. It was not written down.
0: That's right. That's right. Okay, Clancy Brothers before that. Finnegan's Wake. The Real McKenzies doing the Catalpa from their album 10,000 Shots. The High Kings, a couple of them boys are Clancy Brother progeny. They did the Fields of Athenry. Flogging Molly, Dave King and the boys and girl. Rare Old Times. The Dubliners doing the Galway Races featuring the great Luke Kelly on vocals. Before that, we heard the Kavanagh Brothers Celtic Experience. Yes, that was my band. By request, we had a request from Bob from Seaside. He wanted to hear the Kavanagh Brothers on the air. So there you go, Bob. That's for you. Brennan on the Moor. Dropkick Murphy's doing One Last Goodbye, a tribute to Shane. And, of course, Shane McGowan himself and the Pogues doing the Broad Majestic Shannon from If I Should Fall. From Grace with Gord. The Tossers, Chicago Bunch, Wild Bunch, doing Aaron Go Bra. And of course, from Pennsylvania and parts east, Barley Juice doing Get Your Irish On from their album Skullduggery Street. Okay, hope you got your Irish on. Hope you're ready to party. And I know I certainly am. We will be having a good old time next week. And a good time this weekend at the Blues Marathon down here at KKUP. So give us a look. 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You can find out when your favorite blues programmer is going to be on. Now, if I'm one of your favorites, I can tell you I'm going to be on from 2 to 5 on Sunday. Rock's Own Steve, who is here getting ready to do his show, will be on from 4 to 6 on Saturday evening. So give us a listen. It'll be just like, you know, Wednesday night, except it'll be Saturday night and Sunday afternoon, or Saturday evening, Sunday afternoon, something like that. Just give us a listen and make sure to make a pledge at 408-900-9539. Always a gas playing music for you guys. Love to come down here doing this stuff. Thanks for all the great phone calls. Let's do it again next week, and I'll catch you on Sunday from 2 to 5 on the Blues Marathon. This is Blarney Rebel. Don't take any wooden nickels. And, oh, by the way, before I go, I was remiss. I was talking about the 5 great major league sports that are going to be playing next week. I forgot one. It's the WNBA, the Valkyries. They're in the championships. How could I forget? I watched like 3 of those games. Fantastic games. Man, I apologize to all you Valkyrie fans out there. I forgot about the WNBA. It's so new to the Bay Area that I completely slipped my mind. But no, it's a good show. It's great stuff. We are so lucky to be living in the times we live. So don't take any wooden nickels. I'll catch you down the road.

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0: great setup by Blarney. Great to have him back warming up the chair and getting all the electrons in the right places here. I tell you what, it's so much fun to be able to sit here and share music with you and to follow Blarney on a Wednesday night. Great stuff. And we're going to have some way big fun tonight. I'm going to tell you, I've got a really big shoe set up for you tonight, and I'm going to be here till midnight tonight playing some what I hope you think is outstanding, less heard, classic, and some progressive rock for your listening enjoyment on a really in a nice night in October. Is this maybe an Indian summer, or this is just the way Octobers are around here? Tell you what, gotta love the weather. All right, boy, just a little bit of a peek ahead. Got some really long sets tonight to accompany you on whatever it is you're doing, but I'm glad that you're taking us along, and let's stay connected for as long as you possibly can. And you know, there's archives tomorrow if you got to leave early. But you know, with the Blues Marathon coming up this weekend, I was compelled. If we're going to do at least one warm-up set, maybe a couple warm-up sets for blues. But then the bulk of the show is going to be different shades of blue. Start off with these guys.

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1: Should the Blue Ocean thing come in like immediately after the chorus?
2: Does it not?
1: I thought it. Cause
0: maybe
1: I thought
0: one
1: it
0: time
1: did,
0: through without
3: time
0: it.
3: Through. A little setup, but.
1: Okay.
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6: Standby studio and good luck.

Did you feel that? That was the Dixie Dregs doing Aftershock off their 1994 release, Full Circle. Of course, Mr. Steve Morse on guitar. And the Rock Zone Zone, Dave LaRue on bass guitar. And longtime listeners to the Rock Zone know this, Sue from Santa Cruz. Went to high school with Dave LaRue on the East Coast. And so we're claiming him as our own. We have a, whatever, what is that, 6 degrees of separation, 6 degrees of freedom, whatever that is. We feel connected to Dave LaRue, and he is a really mighty fine bass guitarist. That was T. Lavitz on the keyboards, Rod Morgenstein doing the double bass drums, Jerry Goodman on the violin. Before that, that was the Travis Larson Band from the Central Coast doing Pastime from their 2016 release, Annika. Of course, Travis on the guitar, Dale Moon on the drums, and that was Jennifer Young on the bass. Before that, we heard Flying Colors doing Blue Ocean from their debut release, Flying Colors, released in 2012. That was Casey McPherson on lead vocals. And a little bit of guitar, a little keyboard. And Steve Morse again on lead guitar. Of course, Steve, you know, Dixie Dregs and Steve Morse Band. Neil Morse was on the album, on the song, as a keyboard player. Also was part of Spock's Beard and Dream Theater. And Dave LaRue again on bass. Of course, seems to play a lot with Steve Morse. Mike Portnoy on drums, and he was with Dream Theater also. Then a band out of L.A., they call themselves Captain Beyond, doing Bright Blue Tango off their 1973 release, Sufficiently Breathless. Rod Evans on vocals, at one time was with Deep Purple. Larry Reinhart on guitar, he's with Iron Butterfly, as was Lee Dorman on bass. And Lee wrote the song. Reese Winans was on piano. Of course, Reese with Double Trouble. And we'll hear from him a number of times tonight, as it turns out. And that was Marty Rodriguez on the drums. Prior to that, Mr. Kenny Wayne Shepherd doing Blue on Black off his 1997 release, Trouble Is, along with Kenny, Noah Hunt on vocals, Joe Nadeau on guitar, Jimmy Wallace on keys, Robbie Emerson on bass, Sam Bryant on the drums, but also on the album, James Cotton on the harmonica, and then some of the Double Trouble folks, Chris Layton on the drums, Tommy Shannon on bass, and Reese Winans on the keyboards. Stephanie Sproul and Patricia Hodges doing the background vocal work. And sticking with the blue theme, the Moody Blues doing Ride My Seesaw off their 1968 release, In Search of the Lost Chord. I wonder if they ever found it. Justin Hayward on guitar, Mike Pinder on the mellotron, the piano, harpsichord, cello. I did everything. John Lodge on bass and cello. Ray Thomas on the flute and the sax. Graham Edge on the drums. And he's the only one that didn't sing in the group. Everybody else did. And then we started off with the Blues Brothers doing Everybody Needs Somebody to Love. Well, true that is. Off the Blues Brothers motion picture soundtrack, 1980. Star-studded cast of industry experts. Steve Cropper on guitar. He was a house guitarist for Stax Records. Worked with Otis Redding and Sam and Dave and Wilson Pickett. Donald Dunn on the bass, also a Stax employee. Matt Murphy on the guitar, played with Howlin' Wolf and Memphis Slim. Tom Malone on sax. He was a member of the Saturday Night Live house band, as was Alan Rubin on trumpet, and Willie Too Tall Hall
on the drums. Actually, he was with Stax, session drummer. That was Lou Marinieri on the trombone, Roger. So that was a little bit of a taste of different shades of blue, getting you warmed up for the blues set. It's a warm-up for the blues marathon coming up this weekend, Friday, Saturday, and Sunday. And you don't want to miss that. And trying to get you in the proper mood to encourage you to carve out some time, keep the radio near, and however form you listen to it, whether it's your phone or big old stereo or got your car speakers blasting, whatever. Take us along this weekend. And I hope this set works for you.

Yeah, keep KKUP by your side and never be lonely. And that's a fact. That was the Rides doing By My Side from their album Pierced Arrow, released 2016. Kenny Wayne Shepherd on guitar and vocals, Stephen Stills helping him out, Barry Goldberg on the keyboards, not much keyboards in that song, Kevin McCormick on bass, Chris Layton on the drums, Kim Wilson on the harp, Raven Johnson and Stephanie Sproul on the backing vocals. Before that, Sir John Mayall and the Blues Breakers. I Ain't Got You. This was live in Germany, 1988. John on vocals and guitar and keyboards. Coco Montoya, Walter Trout on guitar, Bobby Haynes on bass, Joe Yuli on the drums. And before that, a former member of John Mayall's group, Peer Green, doing The Stumble. And this was live off a release called The Very Best of Peter Green / The Splinter Group. Peter on guitar and vocals, Nigel Watson on guitar, Neil Murray, Pete Stroud on bass, Spike Edney and Roger Cotton on the keyboards, Cozy Powell and Larry Tolfrey on the drums. For that, long set, huh? This is a good one. I hope you enjoyed it. Joe Bonamassa doing Different Shades of Blue. That's kind of the theme tonight for the old Rock Zone. Off the album of the same name, released in 2014. Joe on guitar and vocals. Reese Winans come up a few times tonight on keyboards. Anton Figg on the drums. Carmine Rojas and Michael Rhodes on the bass. Guitar. And we started off the bluesy set with Larkin Poe doing Bluephoria off their 2025 release Bloom. Of course, that's the Lovell sisters, Rebecca on lead vocals and guitar, Megan on harmony vocals, and Lap Steel, Dobro, Tarka Lehman on bass, Tyler Bryant helped write the song on guitar, Michael Webb on the organ, on the big old Hammond B3, and that was Caleb Crosby on the drum kit. And that, I hope, will serve as a bit of a warm-up for the Blues Marathon coming up this weekend. And Friday, Saturday, Sunday, I'll play the promo here in a bit. Yours truly will be on 4 o'clock on Saturday and go for a couple hours. Great to have you tune in at any point. And if you haven't had the opportunity to express your membership monetarily, this year, or even if you have, you'd like to do it again, help support the station, it is a great time to do it. I'm looking at the t-shirt and Jesse Fuller it's a black or a dark blue, I think black, with a kind of a light gold imprint of Jesse, kind of a one the way Blarney was describing it. It's kind of a one-man band. Got the guitar on his knee, and he's got the harmonica, and one-man band. Great-looking T-shirt, and the thank-you gifts are usually very, very nice. And if you're able, share some of your hard-earned dough with the station so we can keep... Keep this thing going, doing what we do. Good opportunity to do that Friday, Saturday, and Sunday, October 16th, 17th, and 18th. All right. Well, we're done with the bluesy stuff, but we're not done with blue stuff. And there's a lot to choose from. Good mix. Hope you're enjoying it. I had some fun putting it together, got to admit. Here we go.

0: It's another one. Who's next?
1: I played that one for a couple reasons. Number one, it kind of fits into the blue theme. This was, of course, The Who. This was performed at the Civic Auditorium in San Francisco, 1971. Yours truly and Brother Jim from up on Summit Road, we were at that show and thought that appropriate to dish that up, as was Pete Townsend, Roger Daltrey, Keith Moon, and John Entwistle. Good stuff. Great show. Never forget it. Before that, Mr. Stephen Stills doing Bluebird. This was the Electric Set. At off an album called Live at Shepherd's Bush, 2008, when it was recorded. It was released the following year. Steve on guitar, Kenny Passarelli on bass, Joe Vitale, one of Rock and Ronnie's favorite drummers. Joe Vitale on the drums, Todd Caldwell on the keyboards, and they all contributed vocals. Started up with Dickie Betts and Great Southern doing Blue Sky. This was live in Bonn, Germany, 2008. It was off an album called Live at Rockpalast, that same year, 2008. Dickie on guitar and vocals. His son, Dwayne, on guitar. Pedro Aravalo on bass. And on the drums, Frankie Lombard and James Varnado. And got a check in from Bill from Macedonia, half a world away, waking up to a little blue sky. I hope it's blue where you're at. It's blue, certainly blue over here. And actually warming up a bit. It's been, the last few days have been a great respite from about a week of pretty toasty temperatures around here in the old San Francisco Bay Area. Anyway, working with some blue stuff, and we might have a little bit more of that sprinkled in the rest of the show. But this next set, kind of a special one. And if everything works, regardless, hope you enjoy.

0: 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Everybody.
1: You're welcome very much. The crowd goes wild, as they will this weekend for two shows here. In I think at the SAP Center, right? Yours truly doesn't have tickets. If you do, good for you. But for those of us who are not going to make it, some live Rush. We just heard Vital Sounds. Vital Signs. And before that, the Limelight. Both were live in YYZ 1981. Of course, YYZ is the airport naming convention for Toronto, Canada. This was off Moving Pictures 40th Anniversary Super Duper Deluxe. And before that, a very, very, very special song for Nancy, Supertramp, doing Take the Long Way Home. This was live in Paris in 1979. Rick Davies on the keyboards and vocals, Roger Hodgson on guitars, a little keyboard, a little vocal. John Halliwell doing the work with the saxophone and some woodwinds, usually clarinet, right? A little bit of keyboard work, some vocal work. Doogie Thompson on bass, and Bob Siebenberg on drums. And, you know, that Taking the Long Way Home, it just makes me think of the many times I've been listening to the old FM radio on my way to and fro. And you pull up at your destination, and there's a good song on, and you back out of the driveway, and you keep driving until the song's over. You take the long way home. It's the salute to a great song and a great radio station for sure. All righty then. Okay. Well, there's more yet to come. Coming up next, another kind of special set. This one is for all you pilots out there and those who love flying, especially for Quest and Chris from Ben Lomond. This is a set for you folks. Enjoy.

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1: Just a little bitty reminder, the Blues Marathon coming up this weekend, Friday, Saturday, and Sunday, 16th, 17th, and 18th. Be there, or be square, I guess they say. What we just heard was Joe Satriani doing Flying in a Blue Dream, thinking of speaking of blue things, off the album of the same name. Actually, he's actually from, originally from the Satriani Live release. Joe on lead guitar, of course. Galen Henson on guitar, backing him up. Dave LaRue, again, on bass. Jeff Campitelli on drums. Before that, a little band out of Vancouver, Chilliwack, doing Fly at Night, In the Morning We Land, off their Dreams album, 1976. That was Bill Henderson on guitar and vocals. Glenn Miller. No, not that Glenn Miller. He went down in the English Channel, right? Glenn Miller on bass, on vocals. Ross Turney on drums. Howard Fries on guitar and vocals. A little piano work. And then we heard a band called Aviator, which I thought fit well into the set, doing a song called Frontline off their debut release, Aviator. Interesting makeup of this band, though, if you've never heard of them. Jack Lancaster on the sax and flute. He played with Blodwyn Pig, of course. Mick Rogers on lead vocals and guitar. He was with Manfred Mann. Clive Bunker on the drums from Jethro Tull. And John G. Perry on bass and vocals with Caravan. Before that, Mark Bonilla, doing Afterburner, an album called E.E. Ticket, 1991. Mark on guitar, Kevin Gilbert on the keyboards. He also played with Toei Matinee and Giraffe. Backing him up, Dave Marino on bass, Troy Lucchetta on drums. Also on the album, Keith Emerson on the piano, and Ronnie Montrose on slide guitar, helping out Mark Bonilla. Started off the set with a band that I was not aware of, but Listener Quest alerted me to their existence, and it got some pretty cool stuff, and I thought this one in particular fit right into this set for a whole bunch of reasons. It was Snake Charmer, the name of the band. Are You Ready to Fly? Name of the song, off an album called Second Skin, released in 2017. Neil Murray on bass guitar from Edinburgh has worked with Whitesnake, Black Sabbath, Brian May, Cozy Powell, and Graham Bonnet, amongst others. It was Harry James on the drums, Simon McBride on the electric guitar from Belfast. And he's played with Deep Purple. Played with Deep Purple, comma. Laurie Weisfeld on electric guitar, of course, with Wishbone Ash. And Adam Wakeman on the big old Hammond organ. Yes, he's the son of Rick Wakeman, keyboardist from Yes. On the vocals was Chris Uzi. So, hope you enjoyed that ode to the aviators, ode to the flyers, the flyboys, the pilots, and those who love things that fly around in the sky in different forms. So, hope you enjoyed that set. Coming up next, we always save room for the Rock Zone All Request Jukebox. And coming up, we got something for Brother Jim, who doesn't request much. When he does, I play it. Aaron from Camarillo, Dorian, and Smiling Frank. And I think Big Ed will appreciate this one, too. We start off with this one. Hope you enjoy it.

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1: Here we go.

very popular performer on the Rock Zone. Smiling Frank, and from Salinas, the lettuce capital of the world, right, Frank? and Big Ed, big thumbs up for Tommy Bolin. And in this case, with Peter Frampton, and in a second I'll explain. The name of the song is The Grind. It's off an album called Great Gypsy Soul, released 3 years ago. And it was a.k.a. Tommy Bolin and Friends. Originally released in 2012. And it's a posthumous release. And here's what they did. The album contains, and I'm reading the copy, newly recorded music from original outtakes and alternative versions with several modern musicians and singers performing and singing on top of the original multi-tracks along with Bolin and his band. All tracks contain Bolin's original guitar work and vocals. And then additional performers included, in this case, was Peter Frampton. But also on the album, Joe Bonamassa, Warren Haynes, Glenn Hughes, Sonny Landreth, Steve Lukather, Steve Morse, Prairie Prince, John Schofield, and Derek Trucks. Wow. So anyway, special stuff. How before that, Dorianne wanted to hear Bruce Springsteen doing Gloria. I know he did it, but I could not locate music that I could get my hands on. So I found this one, and I thought it was pretty good. It was a good toe tapper. Anyway, Bruce Springsteen doing Gloria's Eyes. This was live at the Boston Garden, 1992, off what was called the Live Series Collection, released in 2018. Backing up Bruce, Crystal Taliaferro on guitar. Wow. And sax, not same time. Shane Fontaine, great name, on guitar. Tommy Sims on bass. Zach Alford on drums. And Roy Bataan, great keyboardist. And for that, Aaron from Camarillo wanted to hear the Blasters. They did Colored Lights off an album called Dark Knight Live in Philly, released in 2018. A band formed in the late 70s in Downey, CA. And this was recorded in 1986 at a performance at the Chestnut Cabaret. That was Hollywood Fats on guitar, Phil Alvin on vocals and guitar, John Baz on bass, and Bill Bateman on the drums. Thanks for not ringing the phone. Started off a set, Brother Jim from Summit Road. Like I said, doesn't request a lot, and when he does, I'm playing it. He wanted to hear FM doing Phasers on Stun from their 1977 release, Black Noise. Band, another band out of Toronto. This was their debut album. Like I said, released in 78. Cameron Hawkins on synthesizers and bass and piano and doing some lead vocal work. Martin Deller on drums and synthesizers. And that was Nash the Slash on the mandolin. Pretty nice. I hope you agree. All righty then. We are coming around proverbial third base. It's still baseball season. Not working out exactly the way we wanted, but it's still baseball season. So we're going to finish up with some interesting stuff. I don't play these guys a lot, but this is a kind of a cool song. Band out of England called Big Big Train. Hope you like it.

Only fitting that in a show where we highlighted blue things and the blues, and would end with a song called A Little Blue. Smiling Frank wanted to hear some Joe Beck. A little jazzy, but kind of cool. Yeah, a good way to land this big airplane, get it back down on the tarmac in one piece. So thanks for riding along with me. Yeah, so Joe Beck doing A Little Blue off an album called Try 07. For that, The Babies, Falling, off their album Broken Heart, 1977. That was John Waite on lead vocals and bass, Michael Corby on guitar and keyboards, Wally Stocker, lead guitar, Tony Brock on the drums, backed up by the Babettes, of course. Before that, a band out of England called Big Big Train, doing a song called Folklore off an album called Folklore, 2016. David Longdon on lead vocals and the flute. Nick Virgilio on the drums. He played with Spock's Beard and Phil Collins. Greg Spontan on bass, Andy Poole on the acoustic guitar, little mandolin, Dave Gregory on guitar, Danny Manners on keys, Rachel Hall on the violin, and Richard Schoeblum on the guitar and keyboards. And he plays also in a Swedish band who we have played once or twice before on the old Rock Zone. Swedish band called Beardfish. So,

Anyway, that pretty much wraps it up for this edition of the Rock Zone. We do this every week. Thank to everybody who's listened, those especially who've called in and requested songs for next week. We love the way that works out. You guys have great tastes. Love to work the music in, and it takes me places where angels fear to tread, right? All righty then. Enough of that. We're going to finish up with the Slambovian Circus of Dreams the way we like to do it. A great way to end the show. See you all next week. Thanks for listening.

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3: Only for the month of October. With all the fun and frolics, festivities, and also alongside of that, Dia de Muertos, coming up here, the celebration, October the 31st to November the 1st. Oh my gosh. So let's go ahead and we'll kick things off here somewhat in continuation of one of my earlier shows here, or recent shows, with this gentleman alongside of another great musician, both aka Paul Kossoff and John Martin, here at KKUP Cupertino, 91.5 FM, and streaming at kkupfm.org.

That actually came from it was a session that was part of John Martin's, his recordings that were going on, and I've got to think of which record it was, but Paul Kossoff was there. They were all part of the Island Records canon, and they worked as part of that during those sessions. They worked together, and that was Time Away, which is a lot different than what was released in abbreviated form on Backstreet Crawler, Time Away, alongside of Paul Kossoff and John Martin. Tetsu Yamauchi, who I have mentioned, was just a phenomenal bass player who graced many of the faces, or I'm going to say a number of the faces recordings alongside of their live, with the live touring after, I want to say, when Kenny Jones had stepped down, or make sure I know who I'm talking about here, but not quite Kenny Jones, the drumming chair was there, but it was, I want to say, Ronnie Lane. But most importantly, also Simon Kirk on, I believe Simon Kirk was on bass on that one, so a lot of the Free was very, very prevalent in that record as part of those sessions. Backstreet Crawler, again, Paul Kossoff, and in this case, Paul Kossoff and John Martin. So we're going to continue on here. I am doing my due diligence up and down the hall here. I know there's going to be some thank you gifts that'll be announced. And that actually brings up, before I go back to the music, the point to make, 16th, 17th, and 18th tomorrow, Saturday and Sunday, the KKUP Blues Marathon. So more of that to come forth here in terms of information. But in the meantime, we'll continue with Mr. Graham Nash, David Crosby, and company by the name of the Grateful Dead. Please enjoy.

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2: And alongside of that, if you go to the website and take a look at the information that is currently available, you'll see the very, very nice image of the Jesse Lone Cat Fuller 2026 Blues Marathon Limited Edition Marathon T-shirt. And also, the schedule is up, and as you just heard, noon tomorrow already, if you can believe that. And Gil De Leon will be at the helm, starting things off here, and then Jimmy Jam, and I'll go through the schedule as we go forth here as part of this program. So, again, your chance to pledge and support and do justice to what we are calling here, actually, not what we are calling, but what truly is representative of freedom of speech. That truly represents freedom of speech in every way, shape, manner, and form, yet under the auspices of the FCC. So, very important indeed. KKUP Cupertino. So, just finished off with David Crosby, Graham Nash, David Crosby, and members of the Grateful Dead. I believe it was Bill Kreutzmann, and also, definitely Jerry Garcia and Phil Lesh. And that was the Wall song. It was released in part as part of that wonderful record that came out on Atlantic, Graham Nash and David Crosby. And there's a lot more material from that record that has truly stood the test of time. That was right around 1972, and they were still at the top of their game, and they were also working alongside of the Planet Earth Rock and Roll Orchestra, Pero. I have to go back. I know Paul Jacobs played that wonderful record from, it was Blows Against the Empire, and I've got to go back and find that somewhere in the little shoebox of music. Oh, it gets harder and harder, even though the contents are very small and very humble. So, on that note, keeping things going here this early hour of the morning, and I have just gone ahead and bought a little bit of time. As I said, the thank you gifts are starting to materialize on the KKUP Wall of Sound. So as we do so, as that happens, in whatever on miraculous way that it does, we're going to continue with Sly and the Family Stone.

people believe in a lot of different things. There are universal thoughts in general. I mean, the people that believe that what's up is up and down is down, simple things, you know. It's very easy to be fair and don't kill nobody and da-da-da, you know, those things. Hurts if you step on my toe. Ouch. A lot of things happened in the 60s. A lot of people stood in the 60s. A lot of people went down in the 60s for standing. That's unfair.

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That's your turn. 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
0: Aloha. 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
3: 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I think I'm going to go ahead and I'm getting my due diligence, my exercises up and down the hall here. George G., we will talk at an opportune time if that ever happens in my lifetime. I know it will in yours. All the best to you and Liz. So I'm going to go ahead now and continue on, and I'll tell you about Sly and the Family Stone from the East Alton Farm Isle of Wight Festival in 1970 during the next break. But in the meantime, another interlude, and in this case, going back a little earlier than before with Crosby, Stills, and Nash. Please enjoy.

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Well into the second hour of the School of the Higher Groove, going back a ways just before the top of the hour, Sly and the Family Stone, again from East Afton, or Alton, I always have that incorrect. I believe it's Afton. East Afton Farm, Isle of Wight, August the 29th, 1970. Stand, you can make it if you try. Dance to the music. And then the medley of Music Lover, I Want to Take You Higher. And then the conclusion to Music Lover. And then following at the top of the hour, Crosby, Stills, and Nash, the alternate mix. You could hear Dallas Taylor on drums much more prominently than you could on the final version that was released. Sweet Judy Blue Eyes, recorded in our neck of the woods, Wally Hyder Studios, San Francisco, somewhere between the midpoint and the end of 1969, again in San Francisco, and then also in our neck of the woods, a little bit further up, farther up, but not too far, Pacific Recording Studios in San Mateo. Santana, from their first release on Columbia, Shades of Time, Sabor, and Jingo. And Michael Shreve, definitely at the helm on the behind the drums. Again, Santana. And going back, as we were referencing here, the Sly and the Family Stone with that introduction, that very nice introduction from Mr. Stone. I know there was some calamities there and things were getting thrown left and right. And I believe Freddie Stone was hit with a bottle. There was some kind of a projectile that they were throwing from the audience, but they were able to capture that much of the performance. And I know that came out on that box set. No, I think it's still around. It was a very nice addition. And they actually had there was additional material that was released on an additional disc of music that had some very nice outtakes, and they've been doing a lot of things here with Sly and the Family Stone, and rightfully so. Yes, indeed. Okay, I guess I'm getting all with the Blues Marathon coming up, and then also in thinking of Sly and the Family Stone and the Saturday, the October the 17th. Just in terms of the orange peeling in a very peaceful yet very vocal and provocative way. No King's Day on October the 17th, this coming Saturday, in various configurations and various locations. Making a note of that to be politically correct in a very democratic way. So, going back here, we're going to continue on with the music. Again, you are listening to KKUP Cupertino 91.5 FM, streaming at kkupfm.org. As I mentioned, the Blues Marathon taking place tomorrow, the 16th, with Gil DeLeon kicking things off, and then continuing with Jimmy Jam. And I think I've gotten too much exercise this morning. So, and as I can tell you right now, almost to be 100% correct, there's some very nice thank you gifts that are on the KKUP Wall of Sound. And you can call, you have to call, and that number, I'll give it to you in advance, 408-900-9539. Again, 408-900-9539. So we are always trying to represent diversity, ethnicity, global unity with music as the peaceful place holder as part of this program. So
thank you. And we're going to go ahead now and shift gears slightly with The Who. Please enjoy.

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1: 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And alongside of that, you can call and support. There's some beautiful thank you gifts, a beautiful marathon t-shirt, and to top it all off, some exceptional blues music that you will never, ever hear again until probably the next time when the wonderful DJs are here to do it again, courtesy of you, because you keep this radio station on the air, as Gordy says. And Gordy, wishing you the very best. I will never, ever, ever not give you ample credit. As Gordy always says, it's your radio station. Yes, indeed. So, The Who, going back to Hull, and that was the Hull City Hall, Kingston upon Hull, the United Kingdom, February the 15th, 1970, with songs too many to remember here, but definitely it was my generation. They've called it My Generation Blues and a lot of other different things, but in there, the Seeker, that wonderful guitar interlude from Mr. Pete Townsend and Naked Eye, all of the songs that comprised that portion. It was also on Live at Leeds, but I've always just had a small preference for this performance, and in this case, once again, with the great Pete Townsend, John Entwistle, and of course, Keith Moon and Roger Daltrey at their prime. So, I've learned exercising before 6 a.m. It'll do. At least in my case, it was good. I'm glad I have my running shoes, so I've been able to make it back and forth here. Not that I'm doing anything other than just bringing you the music. So I'm going to go ahead now and continue, take you to the top of the hour, just about thereof, with this gentleman that needs no introduction. But we'll fill you in at the top of the hour here at KKUP Cupertino, 91.5 FM, and streaming at kkupfm.org.

easy. Our bass player, Melvin, who I told you was very quiet. Now, Melvin likes to shake them on down, but he can't stand too much noise. So I can get along with Melvin the rest of the week, I wish y'all would just do a little soft shake them on down for Melvin. And you can tell when you got it right, watch it. Because when it's right, he sings.

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How about the folks in this row over here by the wall? Y'all got the red light with me. Rest of y'all got to shake them on down. 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

Now we realize this is New York, and y'all are sophisticated, but it's not Must I Holler. This is the show enough, shake 'em on down. It's Must I Holler. Must I shake 'em on down? Come on, y'all.

0: You hear the gun?
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2: Aloha. My name is Mr. Han. I have but one question for you. Can you attend my class? It is for your own good, and if you can't make it, I can make you.
3: Hey, may I come in?
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0: mean your sister.
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2: 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That's a killer.
3: Yes, and the godfather of soul, Mr. James Brown, may have said in many of his performances, as funky as you can be, but I will maybe not top that, but I will admit, in this case, as cattywampus as you can be, the school of the higher groove into hour three. And once again, only here, as I will say, because you are listening to KKUP Cupertino 91.5 FM and streaming at kkupfm.org. Top of the hour to all of you, 6 a.m. to be exact. And we just finished off with Mr. Bill Withers, Harlem and Cole Baloney from Carnegie Hall, New York City, New York, October the 6th, 1972, almost close by, in a peaceful way, close range, last week to be exact, if I'm there or possibly close by in terms of the dates, with Melvin Dunn.

Dunlap and James Gatson. Great, the incredible rhythm section that just propelled that band during his performance. And that was on Bill Withers' release, Live at Carnegie Hall. So, as I am moving up and down the hallways, left and right, always trying to go in the right direction. What was that? What's that phenomenal show over there at KPFA? Two directions at once this morning. Very, very, very nice indeed. On that note, nowhere near as great as that, but we'll continue on here. And I am going to jump back into the music. But before I do, let me say again, the 16th, the 17th, and the 18th tomorrow at noon with Gil De Leon. And please make note of the number to call in advance, 408-900-9539. Once again, 408-900-9539. So I'm going to go ahead now and never say bye time, because time is always free. Or maybe not. At least in my case, I'm always grabbling. But I'll grab a few more minutes here. And in this case, to do so in the interim, we'll continue on here with the Allman Brothers Band. One more time, please enjoy.

The counterpart to the not quite recent, but the a little while ago, the box set that came out from the Grateful Dead, 1973, the June performances there at Robert F. Kennedy Stadium in Washington, D.C. And in this case, the Allman Brothers Band, Libreros in A minor, if I am pronouncing that correctly. And that performance came from June the 10th, again, 1973. Chuck Lavelle and also Dickie Betts, there's a number of versions. I know the Winterland shows were released as part of the box set for Brothers and Sisters, but this one really carries a lot of freight in terms of they were still at the top of their game. Again, the Allman Brothers Band. So I'm looking at the clock here. Peter is here getting ready for New Wood. You do not want to miss that program. I have an incredible friend from covering, speaking of transcontinental in the most positive way possible, David, I will finish our conversations here. I'll be back in a moment, in a smidgen. But for right now, wishing you the very, very best. And again, we'll say a few closing comments here as we get close to before I finish off here. But most importantly, to all of you out there, thank you for joining me. We're going to continue on. And once again, you are listening to KKUP Cupertino 91.5 FM and streaming at kkupfm.org. And I'm going to go ahead. I think I'm right where I should be, but I know I didn't really have a chance to go through the entire contents, but the Rubber Soul came out. It was actually at the tail end of last week, and it came in bits and pieces, and I've been trying to go through there. I'm wishing my great friend who always helps out KKUP, Michael Bryant, over in that other great radio station, Mr. Relics and Psychedelics, the master. I know we'll eventually want to say meet at the same location one day, but I know we're all, both he and I, are looking forward to really going through all the material. And I know there's, again, a lot to really go through with the Beatles. And speaking of that, I am going to continue on here with that great band. But I do want to make mention, please go to kkupfm.org and take a look at the schedule that is online for the Blues Marathon starting tomorrow at 12 noon with Gil De Leon and the great Jesse Lone Cat Fuller is on the 2026 Blues Marathon t-shirt. I'm looking at a beautiful example thereof on the wall, the real deal. So please call. You can get that marathon t-shirt, if I am not mistaken, for that pledge of $50. But wait for the exact details to come forth as the marathon kicks off tomorrow at 12 noon, once again with Gil De Leon. So I'm delaying the delay, but I will not delay it any longer. So on that note, not quite Rubber Soul, but I hope this will satisfy all of you. My favorite band in the entire world, the Fab Four, at KKUP Cupertino, 91.5 FM, and streaming at kkupfm.org.

Oh my gosh, rules of thumb. You never, ever, ever interrupt the ending to that absolutely stellar composition alongside of the also the Moody Blues, Days of Future Past. But in this case, for Sgt. Pepper's Lonely Hearts Club Band, the mono mix, as you could tell, in all its glory. Lovely Rita, good morning, good morning. Sgt. Pepper's Lonely Hearts Club Band, the reprise, and closing with A Day in the Life. Again, the Fab Four with Sir George Martin, Jeff Emerick, and so many others, possibly Chris Thomas. I'm not sure if he was there at that point, probably, possibly so. But the sessions took place between 1966 and 1967. EMI Studio Number 2, and there was also work done at Regent Sound Studios, all in London, United Kingdom, London, England. The Beatles. So, before I go any further, I would like to thank a great friend, and again, an individual. I can say a mentor, because this gentleman taught me everything that I know about radio, which I will never, ever, ever. I'm like his little the shadow. The individual or the entity that comes out looking at their shadow. I think it's a groundhog. But anyway, I'll put that in my place here. But most importantly, wishing you and love. Speaking of lovely Rita, wishing you the very, very best. And I miss those old days. But still, thank you for keeping in touch. And I will fulfill my oath. It's coming down the pike here very soon for our next rendezvous. So thank you so much again for that incredible call. So I am just about where I want to be, and Peter's coming up here with New Wood. Please stay tuned for that. All great things. Again, as I mentioned, just looking at the calendar here and seeing, I know there's no King's Day on the 17th, which is this coming Saturday. So a lot of events, and as I've already said here, I'll mind my political P's and Q's, but just making mention thereof, reading and nothing else but no King's Day. So again, and David O, wishing you the best on that same day, because I will be out there also, yes, in a very democratic way. On that note, peace, love, happiness, harmony, nonviolence, all good things to each and every one of you in the most peaceful way possible. Take care of each other as you would take care of yourselves, and you'll never, ever, ever regret things in life. Always look for the very good things. And most importantly, we have KKUP Cupertino. So take care. Love you all. And I will see you next week.

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2: That's right, we are KKUP Cupertino, the finest radio station in the South Bay and beyond, possibly quite a good distance beyond. Thanks, Bobby G, for another fine show this morning. Cooled things down with a nice mellow track from The Temptations, right, Bobby? Yeah, that was nice. We're going to commence with New Wood here in just a second or two. My name is Peter. I'll be with you until 10 o'clock. My thanks to Ray Ann for filling in for me last week while I was taking classes to be an election officer. The elections, the midterm elections are coming up. I urge you all to get out and vote, no matter what your political persuasion might be. It's time to do your civic duty in a couple of days. And let's get things started on New Wood this morning. This is a cheerful little number from the Oyster Band.

set of three reels from Ellery Klein off her album Salt and Pepper. We heard The Sunshine Reel, Man of Aaron, and Jimmy's Return. We started the program this morning with the Oyster Band and Too Late Now from their album Little Rock to Leipzig. I told you it was a cheerful song, a cheerful tune anyway. Message maybe not so cheerful. It's too late now. We'll all die laughing when the whole thing falls apart. Followed that up with Dolores Cain and New Deal, a song written by her longtime partner, John Faulkner. And that comes from Dolores Cain's album, Night Owl. Then Dougie McLean, When the People Speak, from his album, Marching Mystery. Like I said earlier, you'll have your chance to speak when we go to the polls in the next few days. And Ellery Klein to wrap that set up. Phone number down here at KKUP, 408-900-9539. Always a pleasure to hear from you and find out what you want to hear or what you thought of what you just heard or whatever's on your mind. It is now about 19 minutes after 7 o'clock. We got all the way until 10 o'clock this morning to play music for you. Up next, we got something from a new album from Victoria Adie and Dahi Sproul. They live in Minnesota, and they have some Celtic tunes and songs, and they have some songs that are more closely related to the place where they live. This next one is called The Island of Woods. The tune was written by Liz Carroll, and the words come from a gentleman by the name of Barry Foy. The album is called There But For Fortune, and includes that great song of Phil Oakes is on this album. I think we played it a couple of weeks ago. But anyway, let's listen this morning to The Island of Woods from Victoria Adie and Dahi Sproul.

Let's Dive from their Tuneship album with a set of tunes they call Stormy Hill. The actual tunes in there are Ronald McKenzie of Milton and Mabou, Stormy Hill, and Mailey Kite's Jig. Before that, we heard from the new album by Maura Sean Scanlon, which is called Rule of Three, and from that we heard Factors Row, which features Maura Sean Scanlon on the fiddle and Mick McCauley on the button accordion. Alton did Green Grow the Rushes, one of Robert Burns' better known songs from their album Another Sky. Another new thing before that, Kalos, with the title track from their most recent album Tamarack, which I believe is a tree. There are two different trees, or two similar trees at any rate, that are known as tamarack. I think the West Coast version is also known as the larch, but I am not a botanist by any stretch of the imagination, so I might have my facts wrong there. But it's a good album, regardless of what kind of tree it is. And we started that set off with Victoria Adie and Dahi Sproul. And their new album is called There But For Fortune, and we heard The Island of Woods from that one. 19 minutes before 8 o'clock. Let's get right back into the music. We're going to have Robin Williamson and friends tell us about Hard Times in Old England.

0: That's Jim and Susie Malcolm with the Shepherd Song from their album Old Tune Shuffle. Before that, Ed Miller was another song about someone who had to get up early in the morning, as perhaps you did too. Sleepy Tune from the album Never Fray My Mind from Ed Miller. John McCusker did a pair of tunes from his Goodnight Ginger album, McGoldrick's and The First Month of Spring. Before that, we heard Dave Weber and Annie Fentiman from an album they did called Solo Together, and Working at the Coalface was what we heard from that one. And Robin Williamson started us off with Hard Times in Old England, and then the dance tune Money Musk from his album A Job of Journey Work. It's pretty much straight up 8 o'clock. The Blues Marathon starts tomorrow here at KKUP. Ooh, excuse me. It's going to be a great weekend of music, and here's a little bit of information about that.
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0: That's right, the blues is an incredibly diverse musical genre, and we have a whole wall full of blues music here at KKUP. You'll be able to hear a lot of it over the course of our Blues Marathon coming up this weekend. I'm looking at the Blues Marathon t-shirt. We have a sample up here on the wall. Features Jesse Fuller. It's a real nice t-shirt. 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And we've got a whole lot of other great thank you gifts as well. 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All right, let's see what we got next. Okay, John Doyle is coming to town. He's playing a house concert in Soquel on Sunday, and there's still a few tickets left for that. So I'm going to play some of John Doyle here. He's a great singer and songwriter, but maybe most of all, he's a great guitar player. So

I think I've played a lot of his songs over the last few weeks, but here's a sample of his guitar playing. If you're interested in going to this show, you can find tickets at CelticSociety.org. So here's Mr. John Doyle.

A set of three tunes from Leah Wallenberg, Alex Sturbaum, and Ida Hochquist. We heard Phyllis' Birthday, a tune written by one of my favorite accordion players, Josephine Marsh, and two traditional tunes, Maid of Mount Kisco and the Virginia Reel. These three musicians, they met playing together at Oberlin College, and they put out this one album called Chance. And unfortunately, they're no longer together. They were just sort of thrown together briefly and fortuitously put out this one release. I don't think you can find it very easily, but thanks to my daughter, we got a copy of it. Leah Wallenberg is now in a group called Critical Grass, which I understand is a very fine bluegrass band. There's some chance we might be able to get them to play on our Folk Country and Bluegrass Marathon in February. I'm looking forward to that. No promises. It might come to pass. It might not. But happy to have this album to play for you. Chance from Leah Wallenberg, Alex Sturbaum, and Ida Hochquist. Before that, we heard a new release from Hayden Stern called The Morning Dark. Apparently, he spent a lot of time growing up and living in the Santa Cruz Mountains. He may have moved up to the Pacific Northwest since then, but I'm hoping we can arrange for him to be down here and maybe do a performance either at KKUP or maybe as part of the Celtic Society. I don't know. But from him, we heard a tune called Bomb Cyclone, Hayden Stern. John Doyle started us off with some work on guitar from his album The Path of Stones. We heard Kulaney's Reel, The Winding Stair, and Rossa's Rambles with featured Michael McGoldrick on the flute on that track, and also Kathy Jordan of Dervish playing on the Boron. But John Doyle, who once again I'll mention, he will be doing a house concert down in Soquel this Sunday evening. I believe there are a few tickets left for that, so you can check it out at CelticSociety.org for John Doyle in Soquel. All right, it's coming up on almost 20 minutes after 8. You're listening to Newwood here at KKUP. Let me give you the phone number one more time, 408-900-9539. All right, up next we've got Iona Fife. This is a song that you probably know. You may or may not know this tune. I believe this is the traditional tune for Auld Lang Syne.

Bold Riley. That's the Jones Family's version of it from the album From Earth to Heaven. Before that, we heard a version of Jerry O'Byrne's song Western Highway done by Kwan, which is Colleen Rainey and Col McCarthy. They did an album called They Sailed East and They Sailed West. And we heard Western Highway from that one. Grotta did a set of tunes that they call Manuka Swing, but the actual names of the tunes are the Tea Tree Point Waltz and the Pixie Dance. Come from Grotta's album, The Landing Step. We heard another waltz before that, Patrick Kelly's waltz from Gatehouse, from their album Heather Down the Moor. And we started off with Iona Fife and Auld Lang Syne from the album that's just called Iona Fife. It's one of her more recent ones. 20 minutes before 9 o'clock, we got over an hour to go on New Wood this morning. Hope you're having a happy and productive Thursday. If there's something you want to hear, you can give me a call at 408-900-9539. Don't forget that the Blues Marathon starts tomorrow at noon, I believe, and will continue all the way for 60 hours until midnight on Sunday. All different kinds of blues for you. Lots of great thank you gifts for you. And the shirt features Jesse Fuller. It's a very cool shirt. I believe there's an image of it on our website, kkupfm.org. You can also see the complete schedule of who's going to be on the air when during the Blues Marathon. So by all means, check it out. Tune in. And don't forget to pledge, because we depend on your support to keep KKUP on the air, just like you've done for the past 50-some-odd years, and we hope you'll continue to support us for a good while longer. We're going to continue with some tunes from Lissa Schneckenberger.

That is Slade Cleaves from his album Unsung, where he covers a bunch of songs by people he thought should have more exposure, songwriters he thought should have more exposure. That one, Devil's Lullaby, written by Michael O'Connor. Before that, from a new album by Carla Gover and friends called Williams Branches, Hard to Find. It's an album of all songs written by Psycons called Psycons Songs for Strong Kentucky Women. We heard Dancing with the Johnson Boys. That one featured Maddie Ray Wells on the vocals. There's all different people doing the vocals on this album. And Dancing with the Johnson Boys. Devil makes an appearance in that one too, as he does in the track before that, Sylvia Harold and The Widow's Promise, that one written by Mick Ryan. And it's on Sylvia Harold's album, A Bowl of Crystal Tears. A lot of familiar names appearing on that one. There's Mark Graham doing harmonica, Tim O'Brien on backup vocals, and mandolin from, how come I can't remember that one? I want to. Mandolin from, I gotta cheat and look it up. Mandolin from, oh yeah, Marla Feibisch, of course. Okay. We started the set with Lissa Schneckenberger and Aphis and Coleman's March, two albums from her album that's just called Lissa Schneckenberger. It's about a minute after 9 o'clock. You're listening to KKUP Cupertino. We've got lots of fine music for you all day today. Coming up at 10 o'clock, this being the second Thursday in October, we will have Are You Experienced? Some fine psychedelic music for you. A little later on, there'll be some jazz, some blues later on in the afternoon, in the early evening. Some roots music and Americana for you between 7 and 9 with Jackie on the Moonlight Trail. An hour of Grateful Dead from 9 until 10 with the Grateful Duck. And then more psychedelic music from 10 o'clock until, at least until midnight with Cricket. And lots more good music all week long. The Blues Marathon over the weekend. Be sure to tune in for that. It starts at noon tomorrow and runs all the way until midnight on Sunday. So lots of good things coming your way here at KKUP. Right now we're going to continue with a little bit of Amy Spies.

I caught a taxi in the old Smoky Mountains. 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

0: That's the Palm Wine Boys from somewhere in the East Bay with Hey Now from their first album, which is just called the Palm Wine Boys. For that, a new release from Ranky Tanky called This Village. And we heard Be All Right from that one. They are from the Carolina Low Country, specialize in music with Gullah themes. Joseph Spence and the Pinder family, Did I Bid You Good Night? From The Spirit of 65, an old album from them. Another song with roots in that area, Sloop John B., but a different version of it done by a band called Tangleweed from their album Please Punch Richard For Me. Adam Carroll did Smoky Mountain Taxi from his live album, and we started off with Double Wide Trailer from Amy Spies off the album Songs for Bright Street. It's a little after 25 past 11. I want to tell you about some concerts that are coming up. I mentioned John Doyle already, who's doing house concert in Soquel on Sunday night. For more information about that, go to CelticSociety.org. Great guitarist, great singer, great songwriter, Irish musician, currently living in Asheville, North Carolina, John Doyle. But there are also a lot of great shows coming up at the Ugly Mug, also down in Soquel. And first one I want to tell you about is going to happen a week from Friday on October the 23rd, featuring Michael McNevin and the Keller Sisters. Michael McNevin has been down here at KKUP a bunch of times. He's a great songwriter, writes very clever songs, and I've always enjoyed him when he's been down here at KKUP. So he's going to be at the Ugly Mug Friday, October 23rd. He's done a lot of great things. He's won prizes down at Kerrville in Texas, played concerts all around the United States. He's lives up in Niles, so he's kind of a local guy, and runs Mud Puddle Music up there in Niles. So he'll be joined by the Keller Sisters. They're a duo. They've been singing together for 30 years or so. They're from San Francisco. They put out 4 albums. For some reason, we don't have any of them here. We do have Michael McNevin albums, though, and I'll play something from Michael in just a moment. But once again, that's October the 23rd. You can get a reservation for that by sending an email to crbrundle@gmail.com, or you can leave him a message either by calling or texting to 408-499-9441. The same information is good for some other concerts that are coming up at the Ugly Mug. There's a country band from England that's going to be playing on Saturday, 7th of November. Their name is My Darling Clementine. That's about all I know about them at the moment. I'll probably get a flyer sometime soon. My Darling Clementine, Saturday the 7th of November at the Ugly Mug. And then Benny Blue will be there. I'll see if I can get some Benny Blue on before the day is over. There's going to be a banjo extravaganza on Thursday the 12th of November down at the Ugly Mug featuring 3 great banjo players. Benny Blue, who's from the Finger Lakes region of New York, Allison Steele from the Santa Cruz Mountains, and Sonia Shell, who you know from Side Saddle. All 3 of them are going to be playing banjo on Thursday the 12th at the Ugly Mug. And last but not least, on Saturday the 14th, Sharon Allen and Dusty Boots. So for all of these shows, they're all at the Ugly Mug, 4640 Soquel Drive in Soquel. They are hosted by Fiddling Cricket and the Canyon Acoustic Society. crbrundle@gmail.com or 408-499-9441. And you can find out lots more information by going to www.fiddlingcricket.com. Com at the web. There are 7 o'clock shows and the doors open at 6:30. Okay, so as promised, here's a little bit of Michael McNevin for you. This is about what you might call a youthful misadventure. Michael McNevin, 2 feet ahead of the train.
1: Here we go.

0: cop, but I never take my life or gun, never live as all my time is handed to me on a platter, happy with a trough. Happy to be alive, happy to stay 2 feet. Ahead of the train.
1: Thank you, John. He'll be back later, I think, if we do that one song that we've rehearsed.

Their kids' names like Kai and Leaf and Arlo, who feel like their fellow grown-ups failed the grown-ups of tomorrow. And I got friends who give their kids names like Colton and Shelby, who think raising them to respect the flag and their elders is healthy. I got friends who go to seminars and ayahuasca retreats, who might spill their deepest secrets to the kindred souls.

punk rock, class struggle, and world peace. Now it's greenwashing and obsessing about the finer points of speech, as if making us use cardboard straws would somehow solve the problem, as if it matters less why people are homeless than what we choose to call them. And I could be wrong, but I imagine it was with less of a smirk that our grandpas fought the fascists and built all the public works, back when unions gave us weekends, faced the

conservative. Didn't that used to mean careful and considered rather than racing to sell our inheritance off to the highest bidder? Is there something wrong with public parks, libraries, and post offices? Or caring more about people's health than big pharma?

said, let's start the bid with that Congress on the Hill. They're awful fond of spending, they just don't pay their bills. But with a little honest work, they'll be as good as new. I'll bet they're handy on the farm once they learn what to do.

That's called The Means of Production. Adam Nordell and Joanna Davis from an album called Walk These Fields. Before that, Andy Irvin from a new album called Devoted. It's an album entirely, except for one song, entirely of Woody Guthrie songs. That's a Woody Guthrie song we heard there called Tom Mooney is Free. One that's not one of his best known songs. It was written for a labor activist who was imprisoned, who was framed up for a bombing that he had nothing to do with, along with another labor activist in 1916, served 22 years in prison before being finally having his sentence commuted. I think Woody told the story pretty clearly, so I'm not going to go through all the details again. But a fine new album from Andy Irvin, Devoted is the name of it. Before that, another new release from George Mann and Cy Kahn. Album is called Mayday, and we heard Going, Going, Gone from that one. Scott Cook's new album is called Troubadourly Used, and we heard Bigger Tent from that one. A lot of good advice on that one. Terry Hendricks did Talk to a Human. That one came out before the days of chatbots, but it's even more relevant now. It's the name of the album as well as the name of that track, Talk to a Human. And we heard Michael McNevin with 2 Feet Ahead of the Train from his album Kickin' Tires. And once again, he will be appearing next Friday, October 23rd, down at the Ugly Mug. One correction to the concerts that he announced. The My Darling Clementine on Saturday, November the 7th. That one has had to be canceled because they did not get their visas. This is a big problem these days with bands that are touring from overseas. You might remember the old Blind Dogs had to cancel their tour because they didn't get their visas. So the November the 7th show by My Darling Clementine is not happening. However, one thing I did not announce that I have to add in is Bonnie June and Bonfire will be doing a Halloween special at the Ugly Mug on October 30th. So that's another one to add. They are always a fun group to see. So that one is October 30th, the day before Halloween proper. I believe that is a Friday night. Okay, as I mentioned, Benny Blue and a bunch of other banjo players, Allison Steele and Sonia Shell, will be doing a show on November the 12th. So here is something from Benny Blue's most recent album, When I Am a Fossil. This is called Mercy, Mercy, Mercy.

You're listening to KKUP Cupertino. That was Chris Smithers' version of Maybelline from the album Call Me Lucky. Record Rich is here, and if I keep stalling a little longer, he'll get in here and put his music in. Hope your Thursday is going well. Come on, Rich. I'm waiting for you. He's got all kinds of psychedelic music for you. It's RU Experience. Come

0: your way in a matter of moments here at KKUP. You're coming, aren't you, Rich? Rich? Hurry up, Rich. Uh-oh. I'm not prepared to talk forever.
1: Okay.
0: Okay, here he is. He's getting ready to go. It's warming up out there. I think it's going to be warmer than it was yesterday, and tomorrow will be warmer still. They're talking about shutting off the power in some places because it's going to be windy, but not down here in the South Bay. What do you got to start off with this morning?
1: Some honking sax.
0: Honking sax. Okay. Might have known. It is Are You Experienced, right? Not the Night Owl Record
1: Shop. No, Night Owl Record Shop.
0: Really? Isn't this the second Thursday?
1: It's the third.
0: Third? Man, I wish I could count. I've been saying the wrong thing all morning. Okay. All right, honking sax it is. Are you ready? All right, fire it off.

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You're mad. You tricked your own self this time, baby. Now I'm glad. Yes, I'm glad. I'm having the best time I ever had. You asked me if I could stand to see you cry. I could stand there laughing when they bring your body back. You're mad. What did you say? Look here, honey, you tricked your own self.

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0: 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You ain't never been nowhere. You never will be nothing. You ain't nothing. Well, I'm glad you're mad. You can stay mad. I'm having the best time I ever had. I'm glad you're mad, chump.
1: 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I'm Record Rich, and this is the Night Owl Record Shop. So let's go over what we just heard. That last one was Mitzi Mars with the Sax Mallard Orchestra doing I'm Glad from Checker Records 1953. And that was the answer song to the one before that, Willie Maybon doing I'm Mad from Chess Records 1953. Then ahead of that, a couple from the Everly Brothers. We heard Problems from 1958 on the Cadence label, and also on the Cadence label, This Little Girl of Mine, 1957, and that was a cover of a Ray Charles song. Ahead of that was Buddy Johnson and his orchestra with Ricky Harper doing A Pretty Girl, A Cadillac, and Some Money from the Mercury label, 1954. The Whirlers did Magic Mirror on Whirlin' Disc, 1957. The Singing Wanderers did The Wrong Party Again from the Decca label, 1954. The Singing Wanderers at that time sounded more like a 40s group than a 50s group, but anyway, it's a good sound, and it's one of my favorites, The Singing Wanderers. And before that, Sons of the South did Didn't It Rain on Excello, 1954. And Lowell Fulson did Stormin' and Rainin' on Aladdin, 1951. That was originally recorded in Oakland. Before that, the Babettes doing We Can Live Off Love from Hope Records, 1958. Cecil Gant did Hit That Jive Jack from the Gilt Edge label, 1946. The Clovers did Crawlin' from Atlantic Records, 1953. And we started out with a great honkin' sax instrumental, Jimmy Jackson All-Stars doing honkin' from the RPM label, 1952. So hope you're enjoying the show. Before we get back to more music, here's a promo about our upcoming Blues Marathon.
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0: You're listening to KKUP Cupertino, 91.5 FM. I'm Record Rich, and this is the Night Owl Record Shop. In that last set, we were listening to Harbor Lights by the Platters. That was from 1960 from the Mercury label. And then before that, the Pretenders did Ding Dong Bells from Bethlehem Records, 1962. Before that, Earl Grant doing House of Bamboo from Decca Records, 1960. Etta James and Harvey Fuqua of the Moonglows did If I Can't Have You from the Chess label, 1960. Bobby Freeman did Ebb Tide from Josie Records, 1959. Lloyd Price did Personality, also from 59 on ABC Paramount. The Clovers did the original version of Devil or Angel, which would become a hit for Bobby V. And the Clovers version came out on Atlantic, 1956. The Peacocks did My New Hi-Fi from the Four Star label, 1958. And we started out with Walter Ward, who would go on to be the lead singer for the Olympics. This was Walter Ward and the Challengers, earlier group for him. Walter Ward and the Challengers did I Can Tell from Melatonin Records, 1956. So before we get back to more music, I need to let you know about some station announcements.
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Okay, that was Donald and the Delighters doing Elephant Walk. That was from Cortland Records out of Chicago in 1963. Ahead of that was Wilson Pickett. An early one for him, It's Too Late, for on Double L Records, 1963. Ernie Cado did an answer to his song Mother-in-Law. This was My Mother-in-Law Is In My Hair Again, from the Duke label, 1964. The Duques did Night Owl from, that was from the VJ label, 1962. And let's see, before that was the Vernells doing Why Can't You Be True from Candlelight Records, 1974. Fantastic Johnny C did Hitch It to the Horse on Filet of Soul, 1968. Let's see, Rockin' Sydney did You Ain't Nothing But Fine on the Gin label, J-I-N, from 1961. The Superbs with the lead of Eleanor Punkin Green doing Storybook of Love. That was a Los Angeles group. And that was on the Doré label, 1964. The Escorts did Gloria on Coral Records, 1962. Richie Allen, it's actually Richie Podler recording as Richie Allen doing Stranger from Durango, that great guitar instrumental. That was from Imperial Records, 1960. And starting off, the Twilighters did Eternally from the Caddy label, belonging to Huggy Boy, 1956. So it's about 24 minutes to 12 here at KKUP Cupertino. Let's continue here with the Drewfells, featuring Patty Drew on the lead vocal. This is one that started her career off, Tell Him, from 1963.

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Okay, that was Leslie Gore doing The Look of Love, the single mix with the Sleigh Bells in there. That came out in 1964, actually in December of 1964. On Mercury Records, and they decided to put in Sleigh Bells because it came out in December. So it kind of had that Christmas season feel to it, but it really wasn't a Christmas song. Anyway, that was The Look of Love, Leslie Gore, the single mix. The LP mix is a little bit different. It doesn't have the Sleigh Bells, but I like this single mix better. Before that, Leslie Gore again, Maybe I Know, from the same year, 64, on Mercury Records. Chubby Checker did Dancing Party from Parkway Records out of Philadelphia, 1962. Dory Grayson doing Try Love on the Mirco label, 1967. The Epics doing White Cliffs of Dover. That was a James Brown production, also from Mercury Records, 1964. And then two from Bobby Freeman. We heard SWIM on Autumn Records, 1964. And that was a follow-up to his big hit, Come On and Swim. Bobby Freeman, also from 1964 on the Autumn label. Then ahead of that was Barbara Mason, Dedicated to You. That was an early one for her on the Crusader label, 1964. And then two from the Druvels before that, It's My Time, from 1964 on Capitol Records, and then Tell Him, one of their big hits on Capitol Records, a nice stereo version from 63. So before we get back to more music, I need to remind you that KKUP is a 100% listener-supported station. 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Okay, let's pick up where we left off here. Here's a funny one. Make sure I got this queued up right.

This is Ray Charles. This is Ray Charles doing his version of The Thing that was that song made famous by Phil Harris in around 1950. Ray Charles's version is from 1964 from ABC Paramount LP, Have a Smile With Me.

out of here with that and take it down below. The moral of the story is, if you're out on the beach and you should see a great big box and it's within your reach.

A man or woman makes a mistake. Try to find a reason for making a mistake. There's no reason to make a mistake. The only thing you can do when you make a mistake.

1, 2, 1, 2, 3, 4.

Okay, well, that was, let's see, that was Wendy Hill. That was Wendy Hill doing Without Your Love from Era Records 1961. Ahead of that was, it's actually Ronnie Dawson, but he was recording under the name of Commonwealth Jones, and the record, the title was Who's Been Here on Columbia, 1961. Ahead of that was Four from James Brown, Ain't It Funky Now from the King label, 1969, Cold Sweat Parts 1 and 2 from King Records, 1967, It's a Man's Man's World from the King LP, Soul on Top. That's with the Louis Belson Big Band, 1970. And Goodbye, My Love from 1968, also on the King label. And we started off with Ray Charles doing his version of The Thing from his ABC Paramount LP, Have a Smile with Me, that came out in 1964. So I just got about 23 minutes left, and so let's hear from the Cymbals. This is from the vaults of Old Town Records, High Weiss's label, Old Town Records, and this is an unreleased track that came out on an Ace CD in 1999 called Old Town Doo-Wop Volume 5. This is the Cymbals doing Country Boy.

0: Okay, that was The Stylistics, People Make the World Go Round, featuring the lead of Russell Tompkins Jr. That came out on Avco Records, 1972. Ahead of that was Shirley Ellis, the gal that sung The Name Game. This was a later one for her, Soul Time, from 1967 on Columbia. Ahead of that was Willie Garland doing Black Widow Spider, from the Kent label out of Los Angeles, 1967. Junior Walker and the All-Stars did Shoot Your Shot from the Soul label, 1967. And we started out with the Cymbals doing Country Boy from an Ace CD that came out in 1999 called Old Town Doo-Wop Volume 5. And that was an unreleased track from the vaults of Old Town Records. So my time's about up. Stay tuned for African Davis or Mr. Salsa. And let's see if I have just enough time to maybe play a promo and do some soul jazz before the top of the hour. 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

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Ooh, chain that lock on that door.

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She's got a mean black snack and I can't come at her more. But somebody done changed. 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

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Yes, if I don't get some competition, you know it's got to be trouble here. I'm gonna play it just a minute right now.

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